0: in pub too.
1: Where you at?
0: At the house with it, watching Santas.
1: Who you with?
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0: 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Never too late to meditate on emotional attachments. 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

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I walked in with a therapeutic flow, put a few hundred up, let them go, let them go. Hey now, say now. Hey now, say now. Hey now, say now. Hey now, say now.

who I do be. Everything I do is large and so gargantuan. Heavy ting on my wrist, heavy ting on my back like Kim Kardashian. Big daddy ain't no twig. 1, 2, 3, XL, all on my fashion. Nigga, I tell no fibs. You would think it's MTV Cribs if you saw my mansion.